0: Hi, Hansie and Gemma here on our next show. It's action-packed. We've got What's On in Canberra.
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0: 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You're going to hear these songs. Flock of Seagulls. Part of our 10 from then from 1982. Also Huey Lewis and the News. And ABC, our 10 from then from 1982. That's coming up next after our midday news update.
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0: 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We've got What's On in Canberra.
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Geelong and the Saints. Meanwhile, the Penrith Panthers hosting the Broncos. Good luck with your tipping. Donna Summer and Split Ends coming up amongst the next few songs. And here's Tony Childs.

0: Hey, we are filled to the brim with 30-minute music marathons every hour tonight, part of our Forever Classic Nights. What is this, Sassoon? 1927 coming up as well. And a track from the Purple One. Prince coming up too.
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2: Yes, it's 6:09 on the line to crack the secret sound puzzle for us is Pete from Bonner. Good morning, mate.
3: Good morning.
4: Morning, Pete. What's on for you for the weekend?
3: I've got a few things on. Got brother-in-law coming down for a few days. So,
4: Yeah. For a birthday or something, or just for a visit?
3: Well, just for a visit, but yeah, it's always good to see him.
4: So it's going to be full on. Is he staying with you? Do you have to clean the whole house?
3: Yeah, probably.
4: That's always the trouble.
2: This is Gemma's got her family
4: coming.
2: Yeah,
4: my family are coming as well.
2: Yeah, so,
4: and I've had to mop the floors because I'm very good at spilling coffee all over the tiles every morning. It's pretty immaculate right now.
3: Yeah, well, that's good. No, we might go to the football.

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0: And 15 today, morning frost before a mostly sunny day tomorrow and 16, similar conditions on Sunday and 17, then 15 and partly cloudy on Monday. 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

0: call Climate Master today.
1: Sunny and 15 today. Morning frost before a mostly sunny day tomorrow and 16. Similar conditions on Sunday and 17. Then 15 and partly cloudy on Monday. 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
3: But right now, you don't have to wait. Yeah. You just have to tell us what this is. And you can get your hands on $1,260.
4: You could plan a weekend getaway, yeah, or you could just blow it all at the shops.
3: Great for the weekend.
4: Yeah, absolutely, get yourself fantastic. A nice Airbnb on the beach.
3: All you have to do to have a go at it is give us a call on 62411053. Thanks to Wheelie Hotwood. Have a go. Holmesy and Gemma's Secret Sound. He's coming up next, so you better call now. It's 8 past 8 with Thin Lizzy.

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